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1: Back. Come on, and forth. Come on, back. Move your neck. Funky fat beats, what you expect.

characterized by distorted screech. And now, give me some acids. All right. Let's talk about the kicks. This is an hardstyle kick. This is an hardcore kick. Can we have some up-tempo? Now, it's time for Psy. If you combine all these together, you will have techno music, techno music, techno music, techno music.

Booth is conducting a troubleshoot test of the entire system. Somehow, while the party was in progress, an unidentified frequency has been existing in the system for some time.

catch myself thinking maybe there's no such thing as this life or the next. Maybe it's just all one long breath.

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We live what we believe. Don't die with your dreams still in you. We are the memories of tomorrow. And together,

0: come, we've got our artist spotlight, but right now it's BLR together with Amber Revival. 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

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My name is Rick Jake, and we are rolling here with Jack Style and John. And join forces again as the viral hit turn the lights off. They bring us this new one. It's titled "What Are We Gonna Do?" Spinning Sessions.

0: 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Please leave your message after the beep.
1: Hey, it's me. I know we haven't spoken in a while, but I still think about you a lot. Do you think about me? Anyways, I just wanted to let you know that I miss you.

the show, but we have one more track, and it's a big carry. DJR and Benai returned with the 2026 remix of Bounce Generation, reworked by TBR and Noblesse. In session.

0: is going to do it for this edition of Spirit Sessions. Thank you so much for tuning in. Make sure you are following us on our socials at Spin It Records and at Spin It Sessions to stay up to date with all things Spin It. We'll be back with a brand new episode for you next week. Until then, you guys, turn it up, keep jamming, and adios.
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